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0: 94HJY's Metal Zone welcomes Purchase Street Records Halloween Party on Saturday, November 1st at the Met in Pawtucket. Now, you know Roger from Purchase Street Records. He's the drummer of All Sinners. They're going to be playing. 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We thank him also at this Halloween party, Morning Noise, with special guest Pink Acoustic Rock and Roll. The doors open at 6. 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

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Do you find that you and your spouse are having like the same fights over and over again? Well, some relationship experts, they're going to fix everything. They're going to make you happy again. It's going to be like you just met. That is a lie. 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

0: 94HJY, are you in a mentally and emotionally stubborn relationship? You know, a couple that keeps having the same fights over and over again. If you're not sure if you're mentally or emotionally stubborn and immature, ask your spouse. I'm sure they will tell you that you are. I'm sure you think the same of them. There are certain things that these couples who are trapped in this devastating loop, you know, just repeat over and over again. They gaslight each other. They avoid talking about how they really feel, all that stuff that, you know, I mean, this, I guess it was relationship experts that came up with this. Yeah, I wonder if it was like, because the study is very brief, the data, I wonder if it was like a husband and wife, you know, relationship expert team, and they just had a nasty fight while they were writing the article and just aren't talking to each other right now.
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0: that panic, did I send that naked pic to the right person moment right after we sent it?
1: No. Well, that's right. My pet name for her is Mommy.
0: You're not alone.

94 HJY, as always, hit us up on the Talkback feature to make a song request. But the really cool thing that's happening is that longtime fans of Paul and Al are leaving requests for some of their favorite classic Paul and Al bits, song parodies from the past 36 years. I got to say, I'm proud because a lot of the older listeners like myself who started listening back in 1990, they figured out how to use the Talkback feature. They're using technology. Even when Paul and Al started, they were mailing in jokes via the USPS or faxing them in. Good job, old guys and girls.

94 HJY coming up. Insurance companies' accident reports have concluded. Who are the best and worst drivers by vehicle brand? We'll talk about that coming up. It's HJY, Man in the Box, Alice in Chains.

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2: 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Wasn't pleasuring himself. 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

0: 94 HJY, new report analyzed data from insurance companies and accident reports to come up with a definitive list of the best and worst drivers by vehicle brand. Here are the results. BMW, Ram, and Tesla had the worst drivers. That's on the flip side, though. Chrysler, Cadillac, Mercury have the best drivers. I do imagine that these statistics were skewed a little bit just based on what Tiger Woods drives. He's a BMW man. That would have put them probably first in the worst category. BMW has begged him to stop driving just so they can make a bit of a comeback.
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2: Paul and L.
3: Kid comes home from school and he says, "Dad, I got an F." And the father says, "Damn, what happened?" Kid says, "Teacher asked me what 1 + 2 is." The father says, "Well, that's 3. "Exactly, that's what I said. Then she asked me what 2 + 1 is." Dad says, "The same sh**." Said, "That's what I said."
2: Paul and L.
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94 HJY. Yeah, Sad But True by Metallica. As I get older, so many things with my body I'm acknowledging are sad, but undeniably true. I realized recently that when I get my hair cut, my barber a couple of years ago used to ask me, hey, do you want me to trim your eyebrows? No longer asks. Just goes right ahead and just starts, you know, chopping away at those things, probably because, well, I can't see her. So, see, like, I can't tell her, like, hey, you know, since you're in the front of me now, can you do my, I don't know where she is. All I hear is just scissors clipping. And then, she does my eyebrows and I can see clearly for like in another couple of weeks.

0: 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Yeah, the iHeartRadio Music Festival presented by Capital One is back September 18th and 19th in Vegas. 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You're going to hear that at 9 a.m., 1 p.m., and 5 p.m. You could win the trip to the iHeartRadio Music Festival in Vegas, you and a buddy, and $1,000 in spending cash.
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The headline reads, a sports car that costs less than $7,000. 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

94 HJY, your home of rock and roll. So yeah, we got to talk about this, Paul and Al. It's about effing time retirement party happening tomorrow night. We'd love to have the HJY faithful there. Details coming up right now, Linkin Park, HJY.

94 HJY, the outpouring of love and support for Paul and Al since they announced their retirement last month. And as we lead up to their party, the It's About Effing Time retirement party at Track 15 tomorrow, it has been overwhelming. People on social media posting. You get, every once in a while, though, you get someone like, stop talking about Paul and Al. It's like, you know what, guys, girls, whoever's saying that. They have been here at the Home of Rock and Roll doing the same show, the morning show, which is a very competitive time slot, for 36 years, lasting at any job for 36 years and having massive success as they have, being number one so consistently. It ain't easy to do. It's a big deal, right? So just let's give them their due. I've been the producer for 23 years. They were successful long before I got here. I was a fan before I got here. I'm like a lot of you. I can't wait to go to this party.

94 HJY, your home of rock and roll. Coming up, AI has stampeded its way into every facet of our lives, and now it's getting involved in the legislative process. Fantastic. We'll talk about that coming up. It's HJY. It's The Offspring.

0: 94 HJY. So yeah, AI, it's everywhere you turn. It just seems like it came out of nowhere and that it was very, very advanced. Obviously something they've been working on for a very long time. Well, now it's seeping into legislation. Some politicians complaining that there's a lot of AI generated text, quote, seeping into bills at an alarming rate. You know, those writing the bills are turning to AI to make the job easier. So they're just as lazy as the rest of us, as lazy as college students who use it to write their term papers, except these are laws, and that's dangerous, especially if AI is trying to destroy us. They're going to just legalize humans killing each other until they're the last one standing. Yeah, maybe I'm a little catastrophic with that, but perhaps not. But what I do know is that if AI is actually doing a worse job at writing legislation than human politicians, it is time to pull the plug on the damn robots before it's too late.
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0: 94HJY, Kevin, the studio here, and you were saying we got this really cool new sales guy, Chuck.
1: Chuck, yeah, good guy.
0: And you were reminiscing about your radio career with him, trying to give him some advice, maybe?
1: Well, so he's in sales, yeah. And it's a tough gig. And I know that because before radio, I got a sales job, and I was selling advertising for like...
0: Did you hear Jen laugh?
1: Yeah, I know. She knows that I'm the last person in the world who should be trying to sell or even talk to people.
0: The deal is that if an individual has it in their personality...
1: Right.
0: To not suffer fools.
1: Yes.
0: That's Kevin.
1: Yeah.
0: That is Kevin.
1: But it was awesome.
0: Although, you've suffered with us for so long.
1: 23 years.
0: 23 years now. Okay. You can suffer
1: and
0: two
1: counting.
0: Fools.
1: Yeah. But so I had this advertising job. You had to make one sale within 2 weeks. If you didn't, you were fired.
0: Yeah.
1: And I did not make one sale. I even called a friend of mine and said, can you just place an ad for a fictional business and I will reimburse you?
0: And he wouldn't even do that.
1: He wouldn't do that. So I got fired. Months later, someone I had made friends with there said, because they used to record our sales calls for training purposes.
0: Yeah.
1: He said, to this day, they still play your calls as how to not sell.
2: Nice.
1: You are the seminar of the bad salespeople. Oh, what not God. To do.
0: There's a certain part of a personality that you're either a salesperson or you're not.
1: I was not. So, Chuck, if you're listening, just whatever I did, don't do it and you'll be fine.
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0: It is HJY, and we're looking through our files as we're going to
1: wrap up the
0: Paul and Al show after 36 years.
1: Looking at some old bits and just remembering some of the old characters that we used to do on the show. And I
2: have to tell you, Paul, one of my all-time favorite characters was Art Lake.
0: That's because you could justify putting a little extra in your coffee mug in the morning.
3: What is it, 50 years getting up at this ungodly hour? What's that, Frank? Oh, yeah, sure, I'll have a cup of coffee, thanks. Yeah, down the old drain when no one's looking. Now, let's refill this with a little orange juice and a

When the watcher's on the phone, there's rain on the beach. My forecast is all wrong, cause my stoney's out of reach. It's me on Lake, five other guys. To get the weather, I'm never alone. 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And you can see us, a billboard shining in the sun. I've got my hair combed back,

0: 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Always part of this nutritious breakfast. Cheers, everybody.
1: Paul and Al.
2: Are you ready? 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Action. Romance. Desire. And Arnold Schwarzenegger. 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
1: Does your dog freak out when you run the vacuum cleaner?
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1: 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Otter doesn't like it at all. Well, this woman got her two dachshunds to stop barking after she reprimands their vacuum and then gives the vacuum a spanking.
0: What? By the way, Jen, have you ever spanked your Hoover? I beat my Bissell once.
1: Did you really?
0: Yes, I have. 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
1: Is that a euphemism for something? 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

0: 94HJY. Yesterday, Thursday, our tradition continued with Stump the DJ. Thanks to Route 6 Automaki and Swansea, our official sponsor. And we got the highlights for you right here. Kid comes home from school and he says, "Dad, I got an F." And the father says, "Damn, what happened?" Kid says, "Teacher asked me what 1 plus 2 is." The father says, "Well, that's 3. "Exactly, that's what I said. Then she asked me what 2 plus 1 is." Dad says, "The same shit." Says, "That's what I said." James says, "Men look at boobs the same reason women look at puppies in cages. We want to set them free and play with them." Here's a classic joke. A thief broke into a house mid-afternoon and tied up the woman. And then he pointed the gun at the man and told him to hand him all the money and jewelry. Man started sobbing and said, "You can take anything you want, but please untie the rope and free her." Well, the thief was genuinely moved. He said, "Wow, you must really love your wife." Guy says, "No, that's my neighbor's wife. Mine's going to be home shortly."
1: Oh, jeez.
0: Michael says, "My goal this year is to make $100,000 by gambling. I've only got $150,000 to go."
2: Ouch.
0: Matthew says, "I remember the day my mother handed me $20 and said, 'Take your brother out to see a movie for his birthday. Keep him out until 4 o'clock while your father and I set up his surprise party.' Well, that was the day I realized my brother was the favorite twin."
3: Okay.
0: And Steven says, "Why did my woman leave me after I got all of those penis extensions? She said she couldn't take it any longer."
4: Yes. The garage is only so big.
0: HJY, hello.
5: Hi, I was hoping to try to stump the DJ.
0: Well, you go ahead and try.
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0: This is a classic here. 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
0: Okay, one is a busty crustacean.
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5: 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Hey, thanks for all you do for us, guys. We appreciate you.
0: All right, thanks. 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
7: Sally's husband had been away on a secret 3-year military deployment and was finally coming home today. Oh. 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

0: It is HJY, and it's time for a heapin' helpin' a redneck news.
1: A woman in Kentucky woke up to discover the bear had wandered into her house through an open door and ate her leftover KFC.
2: I do that all the time in my kitchen. My wife saw us reporting some fat guy.
0: Yeah, right.
1: What happened to my leftovers? It must have been a bear.
2: It's me on the webcam.
0: By the way, they're going to change their slogan to Paul Lickin' Good.
1: Here's Kendra North, by the way.
3: My sister started calling me at like 5 in the morning, and I answered the call, and she was like, bro, there's a bear, and it just walked out of your house, and it came down your steps. It came and looked at me dead in the eyes on my side of the yard. She said she actually heard the table shatter from inside her house, and she thought that it was a car wreck outside. I'm a little sad over my KFC. Definitely don't leave your leftover KFC on the kitchen table, and make sure your door is shut very well.
1: Yeah, also, I like that her sister lives right next door.
0: Uh-huh, they're very close. Oh, by the way, Chin.
1: Yeah.
0: Do you know the Stump the DJ joke?
1: Oh, boy. Probably not. I don't think I remember any punchline ever, but go on.
0: Okay. How are a bear and a woman from Kentucky alike?
1: Oh, my God. I have no idea.
0: They both lick their paws.
1: that's really messed up.
0: Yeah, thank you.
1: Or their husbands, as we said before.
4: Paul and Al.
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15: From the people who brought you It's the Dog Park comes...

0: It is HJY. Tonight's the night. It's about freaking time. Retirement party and happening tonight. Of course, weather's going to clear up, I guess, about noon. So it should be perfect weather
1: exactly,
0: for
1: yeah.
0: tonight's festivities.
1: And either way, it's rain or shine. So come on. Track 15 in Providence starts up at 5 o'clock or so. And the
0: Dirty D's hits the stage about 7 o'clock.
1: Yeah, and they're going to play till about 9. Yeah. And it's going to be a lot of fun. So we hope you can join us tonight. Absolutely free admission. Just park nearby, get there, and have some fun.
0: Cool.
1: Oh, boy.
0: Hey, hey, hey.
1: Time for the bitch of the week. I think we need to sing one last time.
2: The bitch. The bitch. 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
3: In Virginia, a 19-year-old Ember Rose McSpadden has been hit with an involuntary manslaughter charge. The charge stems from an incident involving rough foreplay with firearms that ended up costing her partner, Shane Brooks, his life.
0: Whoa.
3: Yeah.
0: Mm-hmm. Oh, boy.
3: McSpadden and Brooks had been friends with benefits. They had this arrangement and were known to use guns and knives as foreplay. According to a detective charged with investigating the case.
0: Wow. I mean, how much do you need to get aroused when you start breaking out the firearms?
4: And imagine that 9-1, like, what's your emergency? Well, here's the thing.
0: No.
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4: Yeah.
0: Right?
4: Yeah.
0: It's like, oh, my God.
1: You know, I tried foreplay with a knife once. It's all fun and games until somebody loses a nipple.
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0: 94 HJY inside Paul and Al's music appreciation class, birthday of a fine guitarist. Vernon Reed is 60.
1: Excellent guitarist. Yeah, of Living Color fame. Yeah.
0: He's been doing all kinds of stuff since then. And Living Color was the very first show we hosted when we arrived in Providence back in 1990.
1: Yeah, it was a little weird because Living Color was just up and coming. And WBRU, the Brown University radio station, was supposed to host that show.
0: And then our boss pulled a power play
1: with
0: the record company because, you know, HJY is the big rock station and BRU is just the college station. So he got us, the new guys in town, to introduce the band in Living Color on stage. That was at Providence Performing Arts Center.
1: But by then, the first 10 rows or so were all WBRU fans and students.
0: Like they had been doing a giveaway.
1: Sure.
0: So it was like full of WBRU fans.
1: And the hatred.
0: Oh, my God.
1: You could feel it in the air.
0: Well, we literally had to dodge things that were being thrown at us.
1: Yeah, we got booed off the stage, basically.
0: Yeah, right. I still wake up in a cold sweat
1: remembering that. And our old boss there, Buffalo Bill Weston, to this day, he goes, I've never seen that happen anywhere before.
0: So we have a little PTSD, but we still love the band. It's Living Color at 94 HJY.
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2: A woman from Austria is getting worldwide attention after her online complaint about a sexist policy in the parks of Vienna. So Melanie Gredick, she wasn't the least bit happy when she was also asked to pay to use a toilet. She was shocked to see that there was a 50-cent charge to use the facilities, and even more ticked off to learn that the men weren't being charged the same price to use the urinals.
1: Ah, good point. Yep.
2: Yeah, she filed a legal complaint against the entire city of Vienna, making the argument that charging women for public toilet access is a direct violation of the city's laws against discrimination.
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0: to Shea Y, and we are psyched tonight. It's about time retirement party.
1: Track 15, downtown Providence, starts at 5 p.m., ends around 9, only because the band Dirty Deeds has to get off the stage at 9. Right. But I think the party will continue a little longer.
0: I think so. Well, anyway, speaking of AC/DC cover bands, which the greatest one in the universe is Dirty Deeds.
1: By the way, free admission tonight.
0: Yeah, right. So hopefully we'll see you down there. Our great AC/DC impersonator.
1: Oh, yeah, Jim Brewer.
2: Can't understand a word he's saying until he says, all right. Little Angus Young, he's only like 2.5 feet tall. For an hour and a half, just bopping his head up and down. That is truly the only, no disrespect to other bands, that's the only band I know can take any song. They could take a wedding and tear it up. They could take a wedding song like the Hokey Pokey and just annihilate. Shake it!

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1: Scientists in Australia have answered the age-old question, who farts more, men or women?
0: Is this a debate?
1: Yeah, I know. A recent study of more than 6,000 participants were analyzed through the use of a new smartphone app.
0: Did you say analyzed?
1: That's right. Oh, analyzed? Do you want me to say analyzed?
0: No.
1: Okay.
0: No.
1: Yeah. Oh, okay. The group called it the fart phone app. Right?
0: Like smartphone. Okay.
1: Yeah, there you go.
2: Yeah, gotcha.
1: The study reported an average of 5 farts daily from the group, 5.2 for men and 4.8 for women. That doesn't seem like a big difference.
0: Significant, right?
1: It was
0: that's less than half a fart.
1: Right? Don't you think? Yeah. The number was lower than previous studies where self-reporting and smart underwear were used. With the 6,000 participants, over 360,000 farts were logged over the 10-day study.
0: Wow. Now, with those farts phone app, were there any shirts recorded?
1: You know what? I think they all count.
0: Okay.
1: So.
0: You know what? If you have smart underwear, shouldn't that smart underwear be able to give you a little warning as to what is coming?
2: Right.
1: You
2: know?
1: You would hope so. Yeah. My goodness.
2: Squeeze the cheeks. Squeeze them.
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0: Gray skies are gonna clear up.
1: Yes, they are.
0: Put on a happy face.
1: It's about freaking time. Retirement party is happening tonight. Weather forecast clearing up right around noon, so the weather will be perfect. And the party goes on tonight. It's absolutely free. Track 15. We'll get underway about 5 o'clock. I believe the band hits the stage right around 7. That would be Dirty Deeds.
0: That would be Dirty Deeds indeed, doing the best of AC/DC. And, yeah, we'll have a lot of fun at Track 15 in downtown Providence. So stop by, free admission, rain or shine. It's going to be a lot of fun tonight in Providence.
1: Ooh, and coming up in about 5 or 10 minutes, your shot at winning tickets to see Dave Matthews. Win them before you can buy them. 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

0: 94 HJY. Yesterday, Thursday, our tradition continued with Stump the DJ. Thanks to Route 6 Auto Mall Key in Swansea, our official sponsor. And we got the highlights for you right here. Kid comes home from school and he says, "Dad, I got an F." And the father says, "Damn, what happened?" Kid says, "Teacher asked me what 1 plus 2 is." The father says, "Well, that's 3. "Exactly, that's what I said. Then she asked me what 2 plus 1 is." Dad says, "The same shit." Said, "That's what I said." James says, "Men look at boobs the same reason women look at puppies in cages. We want to set them free and play with them." Here's a classic joke. A thief broke into a house mid-afternoon and tied up the woman. And then he pointed the gun at the man and told him to hand him all the money and jewelry. Man started sobbing and said, "You can take anything you want, but please untie the rope and free her." Well, the thief was genuinely moved. He said, "Wow, you must really love your wife." Guy says, "No, that's my neighbor's wife. Mine's going to be home shortly."
1: Oh, jeez.
0: Michael says, "My goal this year is to make $100,000 by gambling. I've only got $150,000 to go."
2: Ouch.
0: Matthew says, "I remember the day my mother handed me $20 and said, 'Take your brother out to see a movie for his birthday. Keep him out until 4 o'clock while your father and I set up his surprise party.' Well, that was the day I realized my brother was the favorite twin."
3: Okay.
0: And Steven says, "Why did my woman leave me after I got all of those penis extensions? She said she couldn't take it any longer."
4: Yes. The garage is only so big.
0: HJY, hello.
5: Hi, I was hoping to try to stump the DJ.
0: Well, you go ahead and try.
5: All right. What is the difference between a dirty bus station and a lobster with breast implants?
0: This is a classic here. 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
6: A lobster with implants.
0: Okay, one is a busty crustacean.
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5: I got to say, you guys are good. Thanks for all you do for us, guys. We appreciate you.
0: All right, thanks. Hey, congrats to Steven. He gave us the winning joke for Stump the DJ this week. Sally's husband had been away on a secret 3-year military deployment and was finally coming home today. Oh. Their son saw him heading up the sidewalk and cried out, "Mommy, Daddy's walking to the door and he has a purple heart on." Sally said, "I don't care what color it is. Run over to the neighbors and stay there for a few hours."
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0: It is HAY. Well, the weather forecast is improving. Looks like the shower is going to be out of here like 10 or 11 o'clock this morning.
1: Which is great because we got a big party happening in downtown Providence tonight. It is the about effing time we retired party at Track 15 starting at 5 o'clock.
0: So the AC/DC tribute band Dirty Deeds, they're going to plug in. We think they're going to start around 7 o'clock, but yeah, we'll begin I guess Doug and Jen will be broadcasting right around 5.
1: So we're going to be there to annoy them, I think, by
0: absolutely
1: 5 or so, and and enjoy some beverages.
0: And phenomenal choice of foods there at Track 15. So hope to see you there tonight, starting at 5.
1: Free admission. Rain or shine. Get there.
0: HJY, hi.
2: Hey, what's going on, guys?
0: How are you?
2: I'm doing great. Congratulations on your retirement.
0: Thank you.
2: This is the Harley dude.
1: Harley dude.
2: Hey, Al.
1: Yeah.
2: I was just telling the story the other day how I chased you down in Tiverton with the car carrier. You remember that day?
1: I do. Yeah. I don't get chased down by a car carrier very often. So, yeah, I do remember.
0: Al had to change his pants after that, I remember.
2: Yeah, he did, didn't he? Well, you guys have a happy retirement. I'm glad I got a hold of you just to say that.
0: All right. Thank you, Harley dude.
1: Thanks, buddy.
2: Love you, brother.
0: Love you.
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1: The Who have no plans to perform this year, but Roger Daltrey says they recently got together in England to rehearse to see if they can, quote, still cut it.
2: We're no spring chickens, as you know, but all right, we can't jump about. I can't spin the microphone. Not because I can't do it with the arm, it's because I can't see the thing that's up there. And boy, oh boy, the rehearsal was amazing. It's like we've never stopped. So we're not done doing shows yet. We will not tour America again, that's for sure. That's not to say we won't do a one-off show now and again. All the time we can present our music in the way we present it, which demands that energy that the Who give it. We will do it.
1: Roger Daltrey starts his U.S. solo tour this weekend in Arizona. 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

0: Oh, yeah, baby. It is HJY, and it's time for a 420 update.
1: Pass it over to me.
2: For a while now, it's felt inevitable, and now it's finally happened. The National Survey on Drug Use and Health has revealed that for the first time ever, marijuana use has surpassed cigarette use in the United States.
3: Wait, wrong way. I should be inhaling.
2: Last year, 44 million Americans admitted to using marijuana regularly. In comparison, 36 million Americans said they smoked cigarettes. Despite weed's growing popularity, it is still dwarfed by alcohol, which was used regularly by over 121 million Americans.
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24: Meet Addie, the little pink pill. 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Addie is for low desire that happens in all situations and isn't caused by a medical condition, relationship issues, or medicines. Addie isn't for men or to enhance sexual performance. Addie can cause severe low blood pressure and fainting. 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Before taking Addie, tell your doctor about all the medicines you take. 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Side effects may include

0: It's HJY, and you know what? 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
1: Right. 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
0: Yeah, so got to do it.
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34: 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And there's not a lot going on down there. There's no music scene. It's quite depressing down there sometimes. But yeah, the music was always the main focus of what we did and what kept us together.
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0: Jay White. Tonight's the night. It's about freaking time. Retirement party. And happening tonight, of course, weather's going to clear up, I guess, about noon. So it should be perfect weather
1: exactly,
0: for
1: yeah.
0: tonight's
1: and
0: festivities.
1: And either way, it's rain or shine. So come on. Track 15 in Providence starts up at 5 o'clock or so. And the
0: Dirty D's hits the stage about 7 o'clock.
1: Yeah, and they're going to play till about 9. Yeah. And it's going to be a lot of fun. So we hope you can join us tonight. Absolutely free admission. Just park nearby, get there, and have some fun.
0: Cool.
1: Oh, boy.
0: Hey, hey, hey.
1: Time for the bitch of the week. I think we need to sing one last time.
2: The bitch, the stinking rotten bitch.
3: In Virginia, a 19-year-old Ember Rose McSpadden has been hit with an involuntary manslaughter charge. The charge stems from an incident involving rough foreplay with firearms that ended up costing her partner, Shane Brooks, his life.
1: Whoa.
3: Yeah.
1: Mm-hmm. Oh, boy.
3: McSpadden and Brooks had been friends with benefits. They had this arrangement and were known to use guns and knives as foreplay. According to a detective charged with investigating the case.
0: Wow. I mean, how much do you need to get aroused when you start breaking out the firearms?
4: Imagine that 9-1, like, what's your emergency? Well, here's the thing.
0: No.
4: You might want to just get down here.
0: If a woman showed me a gun, I think immediately shrinkage.
4: Yeah.
0: Right?
4: Yeah.
0: It's like, oh, my God.
1: You know, I tried foreplay with a knife once. It's all fun and games until somebody loses a nipple.
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1: A woman from Austria is getting worldwide attention after her online complaint about a sexist policy in the parks of Vienna. So Melanie Gredick, she wasn't the least bit happy when she was also asked to pay to use a toilet. She was shocked to see that there was a 50-cent charge to use the facilities, and even more ticked off to learn that the men weren't being charged the same price to use the urinals.
0: Ah, good point.
1: Yep. Yeah, she filed a legal complaint against the entire city of Vienna, making the argument that charging women for public toilet access is a direct violation of the city's laws against discrimination.
2: Well, that and the fact that guys don't hit the urinal 90% of the times anyway, so they make more of a mess than the women do.
0: It is. I think one of our female listeners actually has a very clear message to the men in the Vienna City Council.
3: You f***ing piss me off, you f***ing jerk.
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0: It's Shay Y, and we are psyched tonight. It's about time retirement party.
1: Track 15, downtown Providence, starts at 5 p.m., ends around 9, only because the band Dirty Deeds has to get off the stage at 9. Right. But I think the party will continue a little longer.
0: I think so. Well, anyway, speaking of AC/DC cover bands, which the greatest one in the universe is Dirty Deeds.
1: By the way, free admission tonight.
0: Yeah, right. So hopefully we'll see you down there. Great AC/DC impersonator.
1: Oh, yeah, Jim Brewer.
2: Can't understand a word he's saying until he says, all right.
3: Please, gentlemen, am I going to shut up this? All right.
2: Little Angus Young, he's only like 2.5 feet tall. For an hour and a half, just bopping his head up and down. That is truly the only, no disrespect to other bands, that's the only band I know can take any song. They could take a wedding and tear it up. They could take a wedding song like the Hokey Pokey and just annihilate. Shake it out about.

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1: Scientists in Australia have answered the age-old question, who farts more, men or women?
0: Is this a debate?
1: Yeah. Yeah, I know. A recent study of more than 6,000 participants were analyzed through the use of a new smartphone app.
0: Did you say analyzed?
1: That's right. Oh, analyzed? Analyzed? Do you want me to say analyzed?
0: No,
1: okay.
0: No.
1: Yeah. Oh, okay. The group called it the fart phone app. Right?
0: Like smartphone. Okay.
1: Yeah, there you go.
2: Yeah, gotcha.
1: The study reported an average of 5 farts daily from the group, 5.2 for men and 4.8 for women. That doesn't seem like a big difference.
0: Significant, right?
1: It was
0: that's less than half a fart.
1: Right? Don't you think? Yeah. The number was lower than previous studies where self-reporting and smart underwear were used. With the 6,000 participants, over 360,000 farts were logged over the 10-day study.
0: Wow. Now, with those farts phone app, were there any sharts recorded?
1: You know what? I think they all count.
0: Okay.
1: So.
0: You know what? If you have smart underwear, shouldn't that smart underwear be able to give you a little warning as to what is coming?
2: Right.
1: You
2: know?
1: You would hope so. Yeah. My goodness.
2: Squeeze the cheeks. Squeeze them.
3: Paul and Al.
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0: It is HJY.
1: A new report analyzed data from insurance companies and accident reports to come up with a definitive list of the best and worst drivers by vehicle brand. And gentlemen, the results?
0: Yeah.
1: BMW, Ram, and Tesla have the worst drivers.
0: Well, there's the old Stump the DJ joke, the difference between a BMW and a porcupine.
2: The pricks are on the outside. No, wait. There
0: you, yeah. You can go either way. Yeah, the pricks are on the outside or the pricks are on the inside.
1: Interesting. There you go. Well, across the country, BMW drivers had nearly 45 incidents per 1,000 drivers throughout the past year. That includes accidents, DUIs, speeding, and citations.
0: Come on, Beamers.
1: On the flip side, Chrysler, Cadillac, and Mercury have the best drivers. Chrysler drivers had 26 incidents per 1,000 drivers nationally, the lowest rate among the major brands.
0: But those three brands you just named are like old people cars, and they never go fast enough to get a ticket.
1: How dare you? My Chrysler LeBaron convertible was such a sweet ride.
0: That's true. The convertible
1: and my friend had the Mercury Cougar, and she was definitely enjoying driving that around.
0: And now she is a Mercury Cougar herself.
2: and what brand does Tiger Woods drive? That's going to skew the results a little bit.
0: Oh, my God.
1: You know what?
0: He's a Beamer guy. Yeah, he is.
3: Paul and Al.
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0: 94HJY. 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
1: So as we're looking back at 36 years of the Paul and Al Show, actually had a listener write in because they thought the funniest thing, the funniest story that we ever told was when we were bringing 38 Special on stage at a state fair, and we were kind of teasing the sound man, but the sound man had no sense of humor.
0: And we literally almost got our ass kicked by a 6'8" redneck dude.
1: Yeah, yeah, exactly. So every time we play or hear 38 Special, we're going to think of those guys. But yeah, we got the album Wild-Eyed Southern Boys.

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Okay, so who's a fan of the incredible show Sons of Anarchy? Remember that? Yeah. It's coming back. Kind of. Not a spoiler. You know Jax died at the end. But anyways, the show's coming back. Like I said, sort of. Give you details about that on the way. 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
1: The Who have no plans to perform this year, but Roger Daltrey says they recently got together in England to rehearse to see if they can, quote, still cut it.
2: We're no spring chickens, as you know, but all right, we can't jump about. I can't spin the microphone. Not because I can't do it with the arm, it's because I can't see the thing that's out there. And boy, oh boy, the rehearsal was amazing. It's like we'd never stopped. So we're not done doing shows yet. We will not tour America again, that's for sure. That's not to say we won't do a one-off show now and again. All the time we can present our music in the way we present it, which demands that energy that the Who give it. We will do it.
1: Roger Daltrey starts his U.S. solo tour this weekend in Arizona. 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

Foo Fighters will be out there at Mohegan Sun on October 4th, celebrating Mohegan's 30th anniversary. Kind of a whole weekend. Foo Fighters, Alanis Morissette, and John Mayer will be performing that weekend there as well. 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

lunch is on the way. 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

0: 94HJY, your home of rock and roll. With Doug and Jen in next, they're going to be live out there with Paul and Al from the Paul and Al Feckin' Retirement Party that's happening at Track 15. Now, it all starts at 5 o'clock. You definitely want to be there. It's not goodbye. It's just a big party for Paul and Al. I am Kat, scratching on out of here. Until next time, entertain your own damn self.
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0: And it was interesting. They said the air pressure sucked almost as much as their latest album.
1: Well, that's because you're an Italian family. You got Frankie, you got Frankie, and you got little Frankie.
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0: 94 HJY, it's Doug and Jen, and we are getting ready to pack stuff up and run out.
1: I know. We probably should have had somebody cover for us for the beginning, but we
0: I
1: didn't.
0: Know, we didn't, but we're close enough to brave the traffic and get there.
1: Yes, it is Paul and Al's retirement party tonight at Track 15 in Providence. Of course, Dirty Deed's going to be performing live. They take the stage at about 6:30. We figured we'd wait, because at 5 o'clock, sometimes you can't get to where you need to be. Right?
0: Yeah, yeah. You get there right at 5 would be tough. So we've given you a little time. You got plenty of parking at the mall. There's a parking garage right next door.
1: Yeah.
0: Spots all over the place. So come on by, hang out, have a few drinks, toast Paul and Al's 36 years.
1: And remember, they've got delicious food inside, too.
0: Oh,
1: so
0: do
1: if
0: they
1: you're
0: ever.
1: Worried about, you know, having food to eat or rushing home to grab a bite to eat before, you don't even need to.
0: You should have a special card. That it's called the Run the Gauntlet card, and you get something from everywhere.
1: I know they have like a lot of great food.
0: They
1: inside.
0: Really do. It's like a food hall with different. I mean, Italian and sandwiches and burgers. And,
1: I haven't
0: and seafood.
1: Hit every single restaurant inside yet, but that's my plan
0: tonight.
1: Well, no,
0: or just in general.
1: How about by the end of like the summer?
0: I'll have to follow you around like a broom and just sweeping up your crumbs.
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0: We are going to be heading over to track 15 for Paul and Al's. It's About Freaking Time or Timer Party in just a few. Also at 5 o'clock, though, you'll have an opportunity to win yourself tickets to Las Vegas.
1: What?
0: Yes.
1: Oh my God, I totally forgot. The iHeartRadio Music Festival. You got the Goo Goo Dolls, you got Weezer, you got Muse, who I've had the opportunity to see live a few times, but it's like 16 artists over two nights.
0: Yeah,
1: out
0: you
1: in
0: get
1: Vegas.
0: A hotel, you get airfare, you get $1,000 to spend as you see fit. Last chance of today coming up at 5:00.

0: It's National Senior Citizens Day.
1: That's correct.
0: So senior citizen is officially 65?
1: Over 65. Over the age of 65.
0: Not, so doesn't count 65?
1: The day you turn 65, you're good. The next day, it's, the day after, it's you're a senior citizen.
0: At 65.
1: The day after. It says over 65, so I don't know. Over the age of 65.
0: 65 and older are senior citizens.
1: Do you know there's 61 million Americans that are over that age?
0: Yeah.
1: 61 million.
0: I'm often behind them on the highway or at the supermarket. No, I think what's amazing to me is how young 65 is in this day and age and to me. But the, like, I remember when my grandparents were 65
1: they and they were like old 100. People.
0: Yeah, maybe it was the clothes. Like the outfits.
1: They lived through wars and stuff.
0: And the Depression.
1: Life was tough for them.
0: And they still went to 95. My grandmother's 96.
1: So senior citizens today lived through the Cold War, the Civil Rights Movement, the space race, all of these advancements in health. I mean, we'd like to think they're advancements. I hope they are. And then they did it all without the internet, Doug.
0: Which is pretty amazing. It must have taken a long time. I think about how long it took to just get your old man on the phone if he was at work. I can't imagine if you were trying to work with a lab in another country, different time zones, all right. of that. And without the internet, it must have been a nightmare. Because at least now you can just text someone. Boom. Right there.
1: What was the popcorn thing that you put over the stove? Jiffy Pop?
0: Jiffy Pop.
1: They went to space basically in that.
0: Exactly. They figured it out. All of NASA put a man on the moon having less computing power than your phone does your pocket.
1: It's crazy.
0: Yeah. So, but I think it's an interesting thing. I do think it is, it's a little bit different than it was back in the olden days. But I am approaching 65, you know, not
1: You're
0: rapidly,
1: not.
0: But
1: You've
0: I'm
1: got
0: not
1: a
0: got
1: decade.
0: A decade
1: to go.
0: 10 years is nothing. Every year, 10 years gets shorter. Like, so you're 45.
1: I do not feel
0: you
1: like.
0: You think it 10 years is a long time.
1: Yeah.
0: When you get to 55, it's like, eh. I'll wake up and it'll be 10 years
1: That's
0: from
1: because I do feel like once you reach like the 50s, the 60s, you could drop dead and people will be like, oh, that's too bad. But that's, you know, this is the start of that age, right?
0: It's
1: like,
0: when you get those calls and stuff. Yeah.
1: It's.
0: Did you hear about Jerry?
1: If anybody says, did you hear about, it's usually they're dead, right? But yeah, so Senior Citizens Day today. So I don't know. Shake a oh, you can shake two senior citizens' hands tonight.
0: Just don't, not too firm a grip on Paul and Al. Are they? They are. Legally.
1: Isn't that weird?
0: They got to get me into the movies half price.
1: I think of them as like my goofy older brothers. Which
0: I know. I've known them since they were like, oh my God, like 40, maybe younger.
1: They're in their 30s.
0: When I started interning, I mean, 92, you do the math. I don't have the skills for that.
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0: Yeah.
1: Yeah.
0: What is that called? That horn?
1: The ham horn.
0: Ham horn. I have buttons that I don't use enough.
1: When I went to Jamaica, they were like just basically doing reggae versions of music that very popular songs, and then they would add in the.
0: Yes, exactly.
1: And I'd be like, "What's better happening?" Than
0: this. All right,
1: we'll use that next week.
0: That's when a lucky lady gets to come home with me. That's what they hear. So we're here at track 15. Of course, Paul and Al should be here soon. They'll be, I guess, carried in on some sort of royal carriage.
1: I just told them I'd give them both piggybacks. So that's their royal carriage.
0: I think their legs are too long. They would like drag behind you because you're
1: okay.
0: Not tall.
1: Paul is very thin, so
0: that's true. You can lift him carry him like you would a woman across a threshold after marriage.
1: I don't know about Al. I might have to get into
0: tall.
1: Like a rugby stance.
0: Yeah.
1: And kind of like
0: you could do that.
1: Dig in.
0: And if you want to be here for that, I'd get here soon. I would imagine they'll show up at 5. We've got Dirty Deeds performing live to celebrate Paul and Al's. What is it?
1: 36
0: years.
1: Yeah, here at HJY, which is crazy. So a big, big old retirement party. You know what I did like that Track 15 did is they set up extra bars outside to appease the masses.
0: Right. You don't have to walk all the way in. If you're out there, you go on over. The setup is awesome.
1: Smart. They really knew what they were doing. But yeah, it's going to be a good night. So hopefully you guys are going to come and join us. Great music, a couple of great guys that we're celebrating, and of course, great food.
0: Yeah, it's funny. I got a lot of texts, a lot of emails, a lot of Facebook messages from people I grew up with, people I went to high school with. You know, we've all been listening to Paul and Al and HJY forever.
1: Yeah.
0: And I think that they're very excited, and I'll see some people I haven't seen in 35 years.
1: Fantastic.
0: They might not recognize me because I'm bald. But aside from that,
1: the same.
0: The one by the microphone.
1: Yeah.
0: Is that him?
1: It is.
0: What happened?
1: It
0: to
1: is.
0: Him? He used to be so cute. No, I don't think that's going to happen. But come down, join us. We'll be here broadcasting till 7. And then this, 6:30, Dirty Deeds?
1: Yes, 6:30 is when the band kicks off. And it's dry out here, which is perfect.
0: Absolutely perfect evening.
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0: 94HJY, your home of rock and roll. It's Doug and Jen, and where are we?
1: We're at track 15 in Providence as we are preparing for Paul and Al's 36th anniversary.
0: Yeah, excellent
1: retirement
0: cocktails.
1: Party. Doug's already just tasting.
0: Drinking.
1: What did you get?
0: I got a margarita.
1: Margarita.
0: I love margaritas,
1: cha-cha-cha.
0: Yeah. I love it. So that's what we're going to do is we're going to eat. I got a burger coming. They have so much great food here.
1: Mm-hmm.
0: I want to eat it all, but I started at one end, burger. Then I'll get some seafood. Then I'll get some tacos.
1: You're running
0: you know
1: the gauntlet.
0: Mean? Yeah, I got to run. That's what we got to do. We got to run the gauntlet.
1: You got to get it all in because Dirty Deeds is taking the stage at 6:30. So we got to drink, we got to eat, and then we got to go rock out with Paul and Al.
0: And you want to digest a little bit before you go jump around.
1: The,
0: with
1: band, the band was very smart. They showed up at about 2:45 to start eating. Very smart. Don't you think?
0: I think so. So come on down and join us. We'd love to see you. We're here the whole time the band's on.

0: said I'm sorry.
1: 94 HJY, your home of rock and roll. Doug and Jen are at.
2: He's here. He's here. I saw him. I saw Paul Fuller. Oh,
1: where?
2: My God.
1: I didn't see him.
2: He walked in. He was at the bar. He walked in, and then he kind of like wandered around like he didn't know where he was.
1: Maybe he's getting me a beer. That's how he walks around the studio.
2: He's not.
1: When he comes in.
2: He doesn't know. He doesn't know at all. He doesn't know where he's supposed to be. He just sees that his face is all over the digital screens here at Track 15.
1: Yeah.
2: He sees where the stage is, but he doesn't know.
1: Yeah, he's...
2: He's also early.
1: Where is he?
2: He's over there.
1: Now I got to go find him.
2: Yeah.
1: But yeah, come on down. We're celebrating their about freaking time retirement party.
2: Yeah, I just got some tacos. Very excited about.
1: Is there garlic in them? I hope not. That's all I'm going
2: to
1: say.
2: I don't know what to say.
1: You're
2: but
1: a secretor.
2: Sometimes when I eat garlic, let's not use the word secrete, but sometimes when I eat garlic, it does ooze out of my pores.
1: I'm like, what is happening? Sometimes when we're in the studio, I'm like, woo!
2: The tacos are very good.
1: Yeah, the food here is great. I just had a burger,
2: oh,
1: which is fantastic as well.
2: I like you, Dolores.
1: Yeah, come on down. Grab yourself some food. I know someone was asking if we're providing the food. We are not.
2: No!
1: Just so you know.
2: We provided the entertainment,
1: the
2: and we didn't
1: here.
2: Charge you to get in.
1: And 36 years
2: you can
1: of joy
2: buy Paul and Al a drink.
1: Paul and Al. Absolutely. We hope to see you. We're going to be here for a while. The band will hit the stage 6:30, you said?
2: Yeah, 6:30. So yeah. You'll hear some of that as we broadcast later in the evening.
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31: 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With your Southern New England traffic, I'm Lexi Mack, and I've got your back.
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37: 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Let's dive. The 5 o'clock triple shot is on. 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
1: How are you?
0: Good. How are you?
1: I'm doing great.
0: How do you feel?
1: I've been an emotional mess.
0: Really?
2: No.
1: I really have been. I mean, you think about 36 years of, you know, getting up at 4 a.m., having to deal with Al for 36 years.
0: Can't be easy.
2: I was going to say, maybe what you can do is, like, become a grandfather and get up at 4 a.m. with your grandchildren something.
1: That's always a possibility.
2: Yeah. You know?
1: But I just think about, I mean, our radio, you know, and it's the old cliche of having a family at work. But, I mean, it's been insane with us because, Doug, you started as an intern.
0: Yeah, so I think in like 92 or something.
1: And you're almost technically old now. Not as old as us.
0: I'm out of the demo,
1: right,
0: is what they call me.
1: I mean, you got a little bit of gray in the beard going on.
0: But I said, I met you guys and you were in your 30s.
1: Yeah.
0: And it's just weird. I left for a little while but came back.
1: Yeah.
0: But it is strange just how long everyone has been at that. Like, Jen is still the new one, and she's been here 25 years.
1: Which is insane. I mean,
2: were... Well, not 25. Simmer down.
1: You were barely old enough to drink, as I recall.
2: Oh,
0: boy, did she.
1: Well, it is. No, when kids go to college, and Jen was that age, so she acted very irresponsibly for a couple of years.
2: You know what? It was good for the radio, though.
0: Yeah.
2: You know what I mean?
0: It was bad. So... I guess, the emotional aspect. Like, I'm dead inside, so you know that about me.
1: Oh, yeah, of course.
0: And also, when I left for years, you and I saw each other and golfed and talked a lot.
1: Yeah.
0: So I guess I imagine we'll continue to do that.
1: Yeah,
0: although
1: we will.
0: Maybe you won't.
1: No, our long-term plan is that moving with Barbara and the kid. My kids surprised me and all showed up.
0: Nice.
1: From Virginia, North Carolina.
2: It was funny. I got one text. I was like, Paul, are you bringing anybody to the party? And you were like, one of my sons and my wife are here to surprise me. And then, like, I don't know, an hour later, like, boom, there's
1: two more kids showed up at the
0: door. That's awesome. That is a great surprise.
2: That's very sweet.
1: It was fantastic. So we're going to move down to Virginia, but we're going to spend the summers in Rhode Island because it's hot as hell down there.
2: You're so fancy.
1: I know. Well, I got to find an apartment. So
2: I'll rent you guys a room. I'll rent you a room. I got
1: we'll
2: plenty of space at my place.
0: A big yard.
2: I got a nice shed.
1: Set up a tent. Sheds are me.
0: A yurt. We'll give you a luxury
2: very sexy yurt.
0: What noises are we hearing coming from the backyard?
2: Kids, look away. Look away, kids. If the yurt is a rockin'.
0: There's a lot of running happening in there.
1: Okay, well, you tell you what. I am so on board on your yurt in your backyard every summer. That's great.
0: Well, we'll be here with you. We got Dirty Deeds hitting the stage in just a little bit.
1: About like 7 o'clock, something like
2: 6:30.
1: That? 6:30.
2: Well, they got other stuff going on, too. They got to start it up.
1: I am so pumped for tonight.
0: Yes, it's going to be great. So come on down. If you're in the area, even if you're not, hop out in the car. Come down, see us. Track 15. We'll be here till 7 broadcasting. The band goes on till what, about 9?
1: Yeah.
2: 8:30.
0: Yeah, so
1: okay.
0: Join us and give

0: Morning, Mama. How you feeling?
1: Great. And I'm ready for you today.
0: I'm checking in on you. Morning meditation?
1: Check.
0: Dressed and ready to work out?
1: Check.
0: Check your blood pressure yet?
1: And check.
0: Boom. Great job, Mom. And about those gold earrings?
1: No, ma'am.
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0: 94HJY, your home of rock and roll. We had Paul on a little earlier, but Al is here now. Jen is here as well.
1: Al has arrived fashionably moments late.
0: He likes to make an entrance.
2: In my limousine.
0: Your monocle. I like it.
3: You like the monocle, do
0: you?
3: Yeah.
0: Okay. So we asked Paul, how are you doing? I know, you know, this is 36 years, man.
3: Yeah. It's really, really weird. I mean, we've overused the joke already. This is the only marriage of mine that's lasted. And the sex sucks.
0: Yeah. Well.
3: And now it's ending.
1: Aww.
3: I know.
0: Well, you can, now you can have sex, though, because it's okay with work.
3: Yeah, at least I don't lose half of my money this time.
0: That is true. Very true. But yeah, I mean, that's what we were talking about. I mean, I met you guys when I was 22 or something when I started interning.
3: You were interning. Yeah. Thank God we treated you well.
0: Oh, I know. Who would have
1: imagine?
0: Thought?
1: Imagine.
0: Right? Yeah, they started really lowering the bar for management, and then I was able to get in. And Jen's been here 22 years, but 36 years is an epic run in radio. I mean, in anything.
3: That true,
0: you know.
3: Yeah.
0: So I
1: people don't
0: congratulations.
1: Believe it. They're like, you know, 36 years together total, and all of their rate. It's like no, here
0: at
1: HJY.
3: Right. No, it's 36 for
1: years.
3: Me. It's 46 years if you count that.
0: Totally.
3: So traveled around for the first 10 years like crazy. Met Paul in Mobile, Alabama, to come up here. We only worked together for 8 months.
1: Wow. Now.
3: So actually, at the end of this month, it will be the 37th anniversary for Paul and me as a couple.
1: Oh, my God. Right. I did hear that Mobile, Alabama was the Rhode Island of the South.
3: Is that what you heard?
0: I've never been there.
3: No.
0: But it's got coast, right?
3: So it's got coast.
0: That's kind of nice.
3: The thing that made me happy was lots of cheap shrimp and buckets of beer.
0: Yeah. No, it's an amazing thing to see. And I think one of the things when people were so shocked when they think of 36 years is because so many in Rhode Island never leave. We listen to HJY from the time I was 11 when I started listening. And you don't want to realize you're, you know, 55 or, you know, 60 years old. Like
1: who
0: you
1: do
0: think,
1: we know that's 55?
0: Well, me. And I think I'm still a kid. They've only been here for a little while.
3: Yeah. Me too.
1: But none of us have grown up. Like, don't you feel
0: that's radio.
1: There's a little bit of everyone that hasn't grown up. And I think, like, when you see, like, I know there are a lot of people that feel as though when Paul and Al are gone, they become grown-ups. They don't want to feel that way.
3: Oh, yeah, don't worry about that. That ain't going to happen.
0: You're not going to become a grown-up at all.
3: I'm going to remain an embarrassment to my daughter for the rest of my life.
0: We are at track 15.
1: What we try to do.
0: Big retirement party. We got Dirty Deeds going to be on the stage.
3: It's not
0: going to
3: rain.
0: 6:30.
3: It's
0: no.
3: not going to rain. That's the great part.
0: And it's not 1,000 degrees.
1: I went outside.
0: Which is nice.
1: I flung both birds in the air. My left bird
0: don't
1: and my right bird. I
0: not
1: did.
0: To the
1: and
0: skies.
1: I said, not tonight.
0: You get struck by
1: not
0: lightning.
1: Tonight, Satan.
0: This is what I have to deal with every day.
1: And Steph did a spell. So, like, you know.
3: Wow.
0: On who? Am I going to be impotent now? I don't know what's happening. But Paul's here. Hi.
2: What kind of propaganda are you spewing onto the airwaves to southern New England right now?
0: How wonderful you guys are.
1: Yes.
2: Okay, well, the band's about to crank up in just about an hour, right?
0: Oh, nice. Yeah, yeah. So get on down here if you're not already. There's plenty of, you know, places to grab food and drink.
2: We better get something to eat with all that. We're getting some people are buying us drinks.
0: Yeah, that's
1: going
0: on. Some people thought I was buying them drinks. They said, no. You got the band. That's on us.
2: Can you buy me a drink?
0: I'll buy you a drink for sure.
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2: The Who have no plans to perform this year, but Roger Daltrey says they recently got together in England to rehearse to see if they can, quote, still cut it.
5: We're no spring chickens, as you know, but all right, we can't jump about. I can't spin the microphone. Not because I can't do it with the arm, it's because I can't see the thing when it's up there. And boy, oh boy, the rehearsal was amazing. It's like we'd never stopped, so we're not done doing shows yet. We will not tour America again, that's for sure. That's not to say we won't do a one-off show now and again. All the time we can present our music in the way we present it, which demands that energy that the Who give it, we will do it.
2: Roger Daltrey starts his U.S. solo tour this weekend in Arizona. 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
21: 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He looks at me and he goes, "Dad, what's wrong?" 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And he's like, "Really? 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And all of a sudden, him saying, "Let's go play trucks and hang out and play Hot Wheels," I was like, "You know what? 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

0: 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It's Doug and Jen.
1: Wait, I want to say it. 94HJY, your home of rock and roll. It's Jen and Doug.
0: No, it's not. I tried to get him to do that.
1: No, you didn't.
0: I did.
1: Just stop.
0: I said, just speak at Jen and Doug, and they said, nah, don't let her talk so much. She can be your, like, laugh track.
1: And losers. I'm
0: like, but I'm not funny, and she's got all the talent.
1: No, that's very nice of you to say. It's not true. We were just talking about Dirty Deeds, because Dirty Deeds is about to take the stage very shortly. And Bob Conti, who's the front man, and I'm looking at him, I'm like, man, boy, does he look like Brian Johnson.
0: Well,
1: you know
0: I mean, listen, this band is unbelievable, and they play all over the place. And I think he said, this is it. I figured out where my bread is buttered. Now, Bobby Conti was in, like, every band that played at JR's Fastlane.
1: So you were listing off the bands that he was in.
0: I think he was in Touch, Strut, and Shout. I may be wrong about Shout, but I think...
1: What was Shout?
0: Another band. They played covers, you know? And there it must have been, like, different guys in the band, but he was the singer. And it would be, like... Friday night at JR's Fastlane, Touch with Strut. Saturday night Strut with Touch. And it'll be like, and special guest Shout.
1: Who's headlining? And so then he would just be on stage all night?
0: All night.
1: Man.
0: Now, I might be hallucinating that, but I remember it vividly, nonetheless. But Dirty D's unbelievable, so if you're in the area near Track 15...
1: You can probably hear them perform.
0: Yeah, they're going to be hitting the stage about 6:30.
1: Mm-hmm.
0: A lot of the old-time HJY crew kicking around from when I started back in the 90s.
1: It's funny, because like I saw some guy, I was like, boy, that guy looks familiar. And then I was like, oh my God, that's Richie.
0: Yeah, Richie like, Van Driver's kicking around. Super Dutra's here. He was a guy that worked with us for a long time. I just saw him, Ed.
1: Okay. He was before my time.
0: He was. You've definitely met him. He's been at events and stuff that we've done. But yeah, it's listen, 36 years, Paul and Al have been rocking Southern New England.
1: Yeah. I mean, even the TV stations showed up.
0: Yeah.
1: They were like corralling them. I'm like, people are here to talk to them. You take your news cameras. I'm just kidding. I was very polite.
0: Told Paul, I said, now's the time. Just pull it out. And see if anyone notices. He's like,
1: what?
0: That's right.
1: You know
0: I'm retiring.
1: Why would you ever suggest?
0: Because that's what I'd do if I was retiring.
1: No, you wouldn't pull
0: it out. Do you know
1: the
0: thing that's incredibly, like, it's an amazing thing. Jen, I need you to know this. We are watching a radio show who's been on for 36 years at the same radio station, which is incredibly rare, retire.
1: Yeah.
0: You know neither of us are going to retire, right?
1: Oh, no. We'll get kicked out.
0: Like, we're not going to get
1: probably
0: a goodbye party. They're going to be like, why are you even here still?
1: Right. Are you?
0: Your badge shouldn't have worked. How'd you get in? So I think that this is really sort of, in many ways, a historic kind of event.
1: It's very special. They've been very emotional. They're making me emotional. Like, I don't like when they're talking about it, because I can see in their eyes, like, a little bit of, like, happiness, but also sadness, and I'm like, don't you look at me with those happy, sad puppy eyes?
0: Yeah, I see.
1: I
0: often wonder what it would be like to have emotional.
1: You're dead inside.
0: I am dead inside.
1: We've been over this,
0: honestly. Like, I've always stayed in touch with Paul, regardless of working at the radio station. He and I have remained friends. He is like a big brother to me in many ways, and I'm going to miss him a lot. But he's going to come up in the summers, like he said, and he's going to live in Virginia.
1: No,
0: the rest of the time
1: he's going to live in my backyard in a yurt.
0: A yurt.
1: Was going to do it.
0: Yeah, he's going to.
1: I'm going to hold him to it.
0: I think he's a yurt guy. I mean, when you think about. When Paul talks about his VW microbus and wearing a potato sack for clothes.
1: Right, or taking his wife to hike the Appalachian Trail.
0: Yeah, here's a listen. Unless you have the relationship Paul and his wife have, don't go on a hike on the Appalachian Trail with your husband.
1: That's a good point. You're not coming back. One of you isn't coming back.
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0: Your home of rock and roll, 94 HJ. Why you let me do it?
1: You wanted to do it. I let you do it. I'm a
0: good
1: friend.
0: You take over. You never let me be the boss. And I got my big girl bossy pants on.
1: Yeah, you do.
0: They're very stylish. I put together this party.
1: Look how stylish you are.
0: Look at how people are partying. They're having a great time.
1: You did an unbelievable job. You know, like, I'm the program director here at the radio station, but I'm bad at things like this. I'm bad at interacting with people. Like, I'm good. Like, hey,
0: You're doing great tonight.
1: Hey, I want to do a party. And they go, well, what? I'm like, ah, what do you mean, what date? What does it mean? You know, like, I don't have the, you have the nice temperament for that.
0: The folks at Track 15 were fantastic.
1: Unbelievable.
0: They helped make this happen. Of course, Dirty Deeds performing because they love Paul and Al.
1: Yes.
0: We all love Paul and Al. I told them I wouldn't do this for anybody else.
1: But
0: so
1: for them,
0: I hope you guys know, this is, it's one and done for me.
1: Yes.

0: It has nothing to do with what I just did down in the men's room. Ew. Let me see.
1: And now,
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0: and L.
1: Hey, congrats to Steven. He gave us
0: Paul and L.
1: Hey, congrats to Steven. He gave us the winning joke for Stump the DJ this week.
2: Sally's husband had been away on a secret 3-year military deployment and was finally coming home today. Wow. Their son saw him heading up the sidewalk and cried out, "Mommy, Daddy's walking to the door and he has a purple heart on." Sally said, "I don't care what color it is. Run over to the neighbors and stay there for a few hours."
0: Paul and Al.
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1: And now. Yeah, let's move the other murders that are not as important out of the way. 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

94 HJY, your home of rock and roll sublime. What I got, what we got, 94 HJY is a big Paul and Al retirement celebration tonight. Track 15, it's going on right now. Hope you can get down there. I'll give you some more details coming up. But yeah, get out the door and say congratulations and thank you to Paul and Al. 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It's all good stuff, HJY.

94 HJY, your home of rock and roll. Coming up, a woman in Vienna is suing because of a discriminatory policy where women were going to be charged to use the bathroom, but men were not, and she is pissed. What, I don't get a rim shot on that? It was clearly a joke. Okay, fine. Screw you then.

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0: 94HJY, a woman getting worldwide attention because she was at a public event at a park in Vienna, Austria. And she had to use the toilet, and she saw that when she went to go, there was a 50-cent charge to use the facilities, but she was more dismayed to learn that men were not being charged the same price to use urinals. So she was really ticked off, we shall say, and filed a legal complaint against the city of Vienna, saying that charging women for public toilet access is a direct violation of the city's laws against discrimination. I have to agree. At that point, I would say to city officials who were saying, you can't get in here without giving me two quarters or whatever the hell, I would say, okay, at this point, we are now at the point where I ask you, how much will you pay me to not take a dump right here in this park in front of all of these children?
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